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0: 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You found Delilah on Sunny 99.1, Houston's Love Songs. There's nothing like an ice-cold, refreshing drink on a summer night, on a Friday night. Grab yourself a glass of lemonade, some iced tea, something refreshing. Kick off your shoes, put your feet in the kids' wading pool. Sit back, relax, and enjoy. The music is for you. The music is about you, who you love and why you love them and what you're going through in life. Call me and tell me. The phone lines are open, 1-888-633-5452. 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

0: It's Sunny 99.1, Houston's Love Songs. The greatest love songs of all time, I might add, with me, Delilah, keeping you company here on your radio dial all night long. So I want to know who's on your heart tonight. Who are you thinking of? Is it your sweetheart? Is it your best friend? Maybe it's your mom or your dad. Maybe you went through that rebellious stage as a young person and now you've come out on the other side and you're going, whoa, I owe them a big thank you. Maybe I owe them a big apology. By the time I realized what a big apology I owed my parents, God had already called them home. I did get to say I'm sorry, but the depth of my foolishness as a rebellious young person didn't really hit me until I had rebellious teenagers. Whew, and then boy, did it ever hit me. If you need to say I'm sorry to your folks, do it sooner than later. Can I just give you that little piece of advice? Do it sooner than later, because none of us are promised a tomorrow. All right, something to think about tonight. You're listening to Delilah.
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3: Hi, welcome to the Delilah Show. Who's this?
4: Hi, this is Angela.
3: What can I do for you, Angela?
4: I'd like to know if I can make a dedication to one of my very best friends.
3: Okay, who are we thinking of tonight?
4: His name is Jeff. We've been friends for almost 2 years, and we've been through a lot together, and we used to work together, and we no longer work together. I know we have suppressed feelings for one another, and recently found ourselves both single again, and just when the spark started to ignite, he started to pursue, or wanting to pursue something with his ex-girlfriend. So,
3: hate it when that happens.
4: I know. And I know that we both have feelings for each other, and it's just really tough because now we're in a situation where we haven't spoken to one another and our friendship is on the line, and whichever direction he chooses to sail, I want him to know I'll still be his best friend because I miss him dearly.
3: But you really don't want to just be his best friend. You want to be his sweetheart friend.
4: Yes.
3: What you really want is, you know, to kiss his face.
4: Right. But he and I haven't spoken, and at first I thought when he got back I didn't want to talk to him because I didn't want to play second fiddle, but really and truly I have to look in the mirror and realize that there are feelings there and that they can't be denied. And
3: besides, like you said, you've been friends for years.
4: Right.
3: And you don't want that friendship to disappear.
4: Right, right. I feel like Sally right now and When Harry Met Sally, and I kind of just want him to put his running shoes on and, you know, run to me, but if it just means that I have to be his friend, then I want to be his friend because, like I said, I miss him and miss that friendship and that bond that we do have, and even though I always look at him and wonder, it's

0: Hey, it's Dana. You're going to love this concert. Monday morning, you'll be listening at 6:40 for a pair of tickets to see Toto, Christopher Cross, and the Romantics coming to the Woodlands August 7th. 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
25: It's Friday night, girls' night with Delilah.
26: Hi, Lewis. How are you this evening?
27: I'm just great. How are you, Delilah?
26: I'm wonderful. How's your summer?
27: It's been going pretty good. A little hot, but it's beautiful.
26: A little hot.
27: Yeah, a little hot.
26: A little hot, Lewis.
27: And you say beautiful, but the green of the grass is kind of fading a little bit. But
26: yeah, the green of the grass is pretty brown.
27: You know, but the Lord gave me another good day, so I got to be thankful.
26: There you go. What can I play for you tonight? Who do you want to brag on?
27: Well, it goes way back. I started listening to you before even little Zachy was around, and I was almost 40 and wasn't married, and listened to all the people calling in, the happiness and the joy, and of course the sorrows that they had that goes along with the trials and tribulations of life. And I finally met, I was 40, we got married, and later found out I married an alcoholic. She hit it well while we dated, and then I started getting depressed, and I always had your show there. When I was feeling my down, the most down that I could possibly feel, there was always someone that would call you, and I could relate to what they were feeling or what they were going through. And there were just so many days when I thought I would just throw in the towel, that was it. I started going to Al-Anon meetings and, you know, doing all that I could, finding out that I was a codependent and so forth. And she, you know, would try. She would give it her best shot. We had two children, two babies, and so I had their welfare to think about. And, you know, I don't know what I would have done without your show, because it's what allowed me to make it through. My wife picked up her 6-month sober chip 1 week ago. She's doing really great right now. My children are very happy. And I have, you know, for a big thanks, I'd have to say that I have a big thanks that has to go out to not just you, but everyone that listens to you and who calls in with the problems that I faced and they faced. It's like we all faced them together.

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1: Who is on your heart tonight? 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We will try to find a song to celebrate all that love tonight, right here. 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
22: It's Friday night, girls' night, with Delilah.
1: Rachel, hi. Welcome. What can I do for you?
23: Hi, Delilah. First of all, I wanted to tell you that I love your show. It's very inspiring. And because of all the people that call in, I just wanted to tell you a little bit about my husband. My husband's name is Alex. I've known him for a little bit more than 10 years. We started out as friends. We went out for 3 years after that. And then we got married, and yesterday was our first year anniversary. And I just wanted to tell you that he has been so good to me, because I usually, all my life through junior high, through high school, I never thought I was actually a pretty woman, you know, a pretty in a way that somebody might actually like me or be interested in me. And then he came to my life, and every time he looks at me, it's like I actually feel like the prettiest woman on earth.
1: So why was your self-esteem so low?
23: I don't know. I guess because I was short. I had a lot of freckles, and I don't know. I was just like a plain girl, very plain and simple. And I never thought my friends were like all pretty and skinny. And I never thought that somebody could look at me in the way that he looks at me every day. And I just love him so much for that, because he makes me feel so special every day. And it's been a wonderful year now that we've gotten married. We've gotten married, like, I was 27, he was 28. So it was just the perfect timing for both. And he has been so caring and so loving. And I just love him so much. And I wanted to share that with you, because I know that you have some great songs. And I wanted to see if you could play a song for him tonight.
1: I will, Rachel. Congratulations. I'm glad you found somebody who sees all your beauty and tells you that.
23: Thank you. I appreciate it.
1: You have a good night.
23: You too.

Dana. We're going to start your Monday off by encouraging you, giving you hope and positivity. Tell me something good. 620 Monday morning, right here on Sunny 99.1, Houston's best variety of the 80s, 90s, and today.

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22: It's Friday night, girls' night with Delilah.
0: Hi, Joy. This is Delilah. What can I do for you tonight?
23: I met somebody, and he is an amazing person. But he became very toxic after 12 weeks. You know, when it's toxic, you gotta let him go, even though I've put so much into him. I just can't waste my life. I'm becoming 40, and, you know, I have a great career. I have 2 degrees behind my back, and, you know, my son is going to be going to college soon. And I do want to, you know, have somebody, but I can't play the games either at 40 years old.
0: So, you said you thought he was the love of your life. What changed in the dynamic of the relationship that went from paradise to poison?
23: You know, we were on a communication of the telephone and texting. And it seemed like every time I would say to him, hey, let's meet up, we met up 3 times. The first time we met up, it was for like 3 hours. So the second time, it was only a 15-minute, you know.
0: When somebody is your heart and soul and you're crazy about them, you make time for them.
23: Exactly. So I sent him a text after 12 weeks and I just said, we're not compatible. And that's it. Because you know what? I can't waste my time.
0: The point is, if you are going to invest your heart into somebody, you want to invest your heart into somebody who is as into you as you are into them.
23: Absolutely. In the 12 weeks of communicating with him, and he never had time for me, you know, he would always make an excuse. I'm an engineer. I, you know, have this. I have to do this.
0: Yeah, but the truth is he's married or has a girlfriend. That's the truth.
23: Of course.
0: All right, let me find a song for you, and I want you to just be strong, okay?
23: And that's it. You know, whether we love or we don't, you got to sometimes get rid of them.

0: 101.1. You found Delilah with Houston's Love Songs at Night. And it's time for our first Delilah Dilemma of the evening. The Tunnel to Towers Foundation is our Delilah Dilemma sponsor this evening. In this 25th anniversary year of September 11th, the Tunnel to Towers Foundation continues to honor America's heroes. Heroes like Fire Lieutenant Michael Wells, who was inspired by 9/11 to serve his community. 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Tunnel to Towers honored Lieutenant Wells by paying off the family's mortgage in recognition of his sacrifices. 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Antoinette writes, "Hi, Delilah. I have the sweetest, most amazing fiancé. We have been engaged for 4 years now, but I have to leave him. My daughter and grandchildren have relocated to Vermont, and I belong there with them. My significant other does not want to leave New Jersey, so though I love him, I have made up my mind to go with my daughter. We intend to have a long-distance relationship with each of us visiting the other for a few months at a time. Neither one of us wants to date other people. Delilah, do you think a long-distance relationship can actually work? Thank you for any advice from Antoinette." Antoinette, I don't think, at least to my knowledge, there is not another radio personality that you could have written to answer this question that would have had the same experience that I have. So I'm glad you wrote to me. And I'll share that experience and my words of advice coming up next. You're listening to Delilah.
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Tonight's Delilah's Dilemma is from Antoinette, whose family, daughter and grandchildren, are moving out of state, and she is going with them. I'm assuming because you probably watch your grandchildren for your daughter or help out, assist, and you want to continue in that role. But her fiancé doesn't want to leave the state they're in now. The good news is, Antoinette, you wrote to a woman who has spent the last 16 years of my life being involved with a man, married to a man that lives in another state. With the exception of a year during COVID, we have never lived in the same state. We have had a long-distance relationship since 2009, and we have not only maintained a long-distance relationship, but married and have a family. How do we do it? Because modern technology is a beautiful thing. FaceTime is a beautiful thing. We have date nights where we watch the same movie together over devices, and then we see each other at least once a month. And it works very well because we're committed to each other. We're not out looking for love in all the wrong places. We're not out seeing other people or cheating on each other. And it's worked out very, very, very well for us. For other people, maybe not. But because we were older when we had already raised families, and we just make it work by staying connected. So if you love him and he loves you and you want to stay connected, you'll make it work. You will. And you'll have a wonderful relationship, and you'll text each other 100 times a day, and you'll call each other morning, noon, and night, and you will keep that love alive until the day that you can be back together. So it's up to you. It's up to you and him. If you really want to make it work, you can. You'll miss each other, but thank God for technology. You'll still be able to stay connected.

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You found Delilah on Sunny 99.1, Houston's Love Songs. Your request, your dedications, your stories from the heart. That's what you'll find each and every night right here. We do our best to find the perfect song to go with your situation, whatever that might be, whatever that looks like. Maybe you're falling in love for the first time. Maybe you've had your heart broken by love and you just are having a hard time picking up the pieces and moving on. Maybe I have a friend, a young man that I've known for a long time, who gave his heart in love, trusting that this one young lady that he met was who she said she was and believed what she said she believed. And then into the relationship found out that really that wasn't the case. That she had presented herself to be one thing to get his attention, but really is somebody quite different. When somebody shows you by their actions, by their lifestyle, who they really are, believe them. When someone shows you

0: Stain. You're going to love this concert. Monday morning, you'll be listening at 6:40 for a pair of tickets to see Toto, Christopher Cross, and the Romantics coming to the Woodlands August 7th. We'll have your tickets Monday morning right here on Sunny 99.1. 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

0: You found Delilah here on Sunny 99.1. This is Houston's Love Songs at Night. Is there someone in your life who's harming you with their actions? Erratic emotions. A person you're having a hard time being near because they're negative or divisive. Oh, I hate being around divisive people. There are a couple of people in my circle of friends who for some reason feel like they have to push people apart. They have to backstab or gossip or make you feel like you can't trust somebody. Ah, I cannot stand that. I hope you're not that kind of person. I hope you are not a divisive person who tries to come between others. I hope instead you are a bridge builder. Thanks for being here with us tonight. You're listening to Delilah.
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0: Hi, Kelly.
10: Hi.
0: How are you tonight?
10: Good, thanks. How are you?
0: I'm wonderful. Thank you for being here with us.
10: Thanks for having me.
0: Tell me about you and your girlfriends, what you get together and do, what wild things you ladies do on Friday nights.
10: Well, we try not to get too wild, but we get together typically about once a month, and we either go out to eat, go to a movie, or we've gone and done a high tea We have also gone and made beaded bracelets, and we look for new ideas all the time.
11: Beaded bracelets, high tea, and where did you meet these girlfriends?
10: They're all ladies from my church.
11: So you're the church ladies?
10: Yes.
11: The church ladies. So I'm guessing when you guys go out laughing and telling stories, there's one of you that's the shocker.
10: Yeah, that would be me.
11: Because two of my best friends, they're like moms to me, are my church ladies. And when we get together, we laugh so hard. But I'm always the shocker. Yeah. They always sit there with their sweet little faces going, I can't believe you just said that.
10: Yep, that's me too.
11: So you're the shocker. You're the one that keeps them on their toes.
10: Yep.
11: Or I should say you're the one that keeps them on their knees. Yeah. Praying for you.
10: Exactly.
11: Good. So what can I play for you ladies tonight? Do you have a best friend song or can I pick one for you?
10: Why don't you pick one? I can't think of one off the top of my head.
11: I will find a great one.
10: Okay, great.
11: All right. You have a good night.
10: You too.

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0: like you. It's Sunny 99.1, Houston's Love Songs. The greatest love songs of all time, I might add, with me, Delilah, keeping you company here on your radio dial all night long. You know, it is so easy to react rather than to think and actually respond with grace. I oftentimes react in anger. When I get frustrated, I just, you know, it's like a knee-jerk reaction. And even at this age, and even with all the mistakes I've made, I have not learned to shut my mouth and think things through. I have to make a mental note not to respond from that place of emotion or passion or lash out and say things we regret. It's a daily, sometimes hourly struggle for me. I sound so nice on the air, don't I? Trust me, I'm not that nice. Really, I'm not. And when I'm trying to get things accomplished or when I feel like somebody is trying to stand in my way, I'm really not I can be ugly. Ugly, ugly, ugly. And I know that about myself. So if you have the same problem, opening mouth and inserting foot, I understand. We'll help each other. How's that? The phone lines are open and you can always write to me through our Facebook page or our website if you'd like to communicate that way. I would love to hear from you tonight. You're listening to Delilah.
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0: You found Delilah here on Sunny 99.1. This is Houston's Love Songs at Night. Smoothing off the rough edges of your summer night, helping you to relax and unwind, helping you to connect heart to heart with the people you love, and reminding you that your kids are not going to be small forever. You're going to blink one day and look at your son, and he's going to be like 5 inches taller, and his voice is going to change, and you're going to go, "What happened? What happened? Where did my little boy go? When did you become such a handsome young man?" They grow up fast, so enjoy them. Enjoy every minute of them. Don't worry about the fingerprints on the glass or the, you know, spilled milk on the floor, because trust me, as they get older and find their own friends and their own walk in life, you're going to miss them. You're going to miss them as they grow. I am here to help you connect heart to heart with your little ones, with the older ones, with those that you love all night long. You're listening to Delilah.
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3: Hi, Alan. What are you doing tonight?
4: I have the hugest smile on my mouth that I've ever had.
3: Okay, why are you smiling widely, Alan? Who are you in love with?
4: I'm in love with the most beautiful, amazing girl that God has sent my way.
3: And she her name would be?
4: Her name is Lori. And she is amazing. I've been friends with her for 3 years, secretly crushing on her for 3 years. And supposedly, we've been best friends, and we both secretly crushed on each other.
3: So you liked her, she liked you, and nobody said, by the way, can I kiss your face for 3 years?
4: Oh, yeah. I haven't even kissed her, and I've been going out with her for almost 4 months. I wanted to be so romantic when we first kissed. I want to respect her so much. She deserves so much. She deserves the world.
3: And what can I play for this girl who's making you grin from ear to ear, young man?
4: Well, if she's listening, I don't really know. I don't really know a song. I was hoping you might help me out on that.
3: I will find a great song for you, sir.
4: Thank you.

0: Good evening, Houston. You found Delilah on Sunny 99.1 with the best variety of the 80s, 90s, and today, and the greatest love songs of all time for you all night long. Keeping you company on a summer night. Are you enjoying some summertime? Are you enjoying going to the lake or the beach, the oceans, the streams, the rivers? Have you ever just taken a day to float down a river on an inner tube? Ah, it's heaven. Do you find little staycations like that are so satisfying, so refreshing? Sometimes when you're planning the vacation of a lifetime, you're planning and planning and planning and looking forward to it. And then even after all of the sun or the sensations or the cruise or the food or whatever, you feel kind of empty afterwards instead of satiated. Do you ever feel that way? I have happiness let down. After I've been on a fabulous vacation or done something extraordinary, afterwards, after you're on that high, high mountaintop, the valley can feel kind of low, kind of lonely. I am here to be with you on the tops of the mountains as you soar and explore, and in the valleys when it's kind of lonely. You're listening to Delilah.
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Dana. We're going to start your Monday off by encouraging you, giving you hope and positivity. 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

0: This is Sunny 99.1. You found Delilah with Houston's Love Songs at Night. And now it is time for our second Delilah Dilemma feature of the evening, our late night dilemma. 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Antoinette writes, "Hi, Delilah. I have the sweetest, most amazing fiancé. We have been engaged for 4 years now, but I have to leave him. My daughter and grandchildren have relocated to Vermont, and I belong there with them. My significant other does not want to leave New Jersey, so though I love him, I have made up my mind to go with my daughter. We intend to have a long-distance relationship with each of us visiting the other for a few months at a time. Neither one of us wants to date other people. Delilah, do you think a long-distance relationship can actually work? Thank you for any advice from Antoinette." Antoinette, I don't think, at least to my knowledge, there is not another radio personality that you could have written to answer this question that would have had the same experience that I have. So I'm glad you wrote to me, and I'll share that experience and my words of advice coming up next. You're listening to Delilah.
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Tonight's Delilah's Dilemma is from Antoinette, whose family, daughter and grandchildren, are moving out of state, and she is going with them. I'm assuming because you probably watch your grandchildren for your daughter or help out, assist, and you want to continue in that role. But her fiancé doesn't want to leave the state they're in now. The good news is, Antoinette, you wrote to a woman who has spent the last 16 years of my life being involved with a man, married to a man that lives in another state. With the exception of a year during COVID, we have never lived in the same state. We have had a long distance relationship since 2009. And we have not only maintained a long distance relationship, but married and have a family. How do we do it? Because modern technology is a beautiful thing. FaceTime is a beautiful thing. We have date nights where we watch the same movie together over devices. And then we see each other at least once a month. And it works very well because we're committed to each other. We're not out looking for love in all the wrong places. We're not out seeing other people or cheating on each other. And it's worked out very, very, very well for us. For other people, maybe not. But because we were older when we met, we had already raised families, and we just make it work by staying connected. So if you love him and he loves you and you want to stay connected, you'll make it work. You will. And you'll have a wonderful relationship, and you'll text each other 100 times a day. And you'll call each other morning, noon, and night, and you will keep that love alive until the day that you can be back together. So it's up to you. It's up to you and him. If you really want to make it work, you can. You'll miss each other, but thank God for technology. You'll still be able to stay connected.

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2: So did you find us for the first time tonight? Are you a newcomer to our show? We get together every night to share stories, to laugh with each other, sometimes to cry with each other, but always to encourage each other and to play wonderful songs all night long. So thank you for finding us.

0: It's Sunny 99.1, Houston's Love Songs. The greatest love songs of all time, I might add, with me, Delilah, keeping you company here on your radio dial all night long. Let me ask you a simple question. Do you share? I'm not talking about being a kid in kindergarten and sharing the dinosaur toys. Do you share from your heart? Walt Whitman once said, "These are the days that must happen to you. You shall scatter with a lavish hand all that you learn or achieve, and those who love you shall rise to your example and be inspired." Do you teach others? Do you mentor others? Do you say, "Here, let me show you how to do that. Let me show you there's an easier way. Let me show you what I've learned. Let me impart into your heart the knowledge that I came by through trial and error and pain and suffering and tears. Let me share it with you. Let me share from my heart." Do you share? And do you share with a lavish hand? You're listening to Delilah.
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21: 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Welcome to the Delilah Show. How can I help you?
22: I'm thinking about my, I can call her my friend, my best friend, Heather. We dated for about, it would have been 2 years, and just recently ended the relationship, ended up making the relationship a friendship instead. And it's really hard because she lives in the same town as I do.
21: And you're still in love with her?
22: Madly in love with her.
21: Stupid, head over heels, can't sleep at night, can't stand the fact that she's not next to you in your life, in love with her.
22: Exactly.
21: Why did you get the friend speech?
22: She felt like she was getting the third degree on a bunch of stuff too much. I just like to know what's going on in her life, and apparently I like to know a little bit too much.
21: So were you giving her the third degree, or were you concerned about her life? There's a big difference. The third degree means you're jealous, or you're possessive, or you're snoopy, or you don't trust her. Inquisitive means you care about what's going on in her life, and you're sincerely interested, and you want to know.
22: Yeah, I might have been a little jealous at certain times throughout the relationship.
21: So are you doing anything for you to get over that and to help yourself grow emotionally and in maturity so you're not that way?
22: I actually just saw her tonight, and we actually made the official decision tonight to, you know, just remain good friends. Primarily more her decision than mine.
21: I was going to say, that doesn't sound like something you would say. You're in love with her.
22: I mean, I definitely was, you know.
21: But right now, that's not what she wants.
22: Right.
21: So you need to figure out how to respect that and what right. to do with your heart that's bleeding and hanging, gaping and dying in your chest right now.
22: Exactly, in a million pieces.
21: Yeah. Okay, well, I can't help that, and I can't fix it, but I will play a song to comfort you.
22: Okay.
21: Sorry, sweetheart. Hang in there.
22: Thank you.

0: You found Delilah here on Sunny 99.1. This is Houston's Love Songs at Night. Playing your favorite love songs and sharing stories from the heart and a great laugh now and again. I have a really, really loud laugh. I sound so mellow on the air, but I'm not. Not at all. Off the air, I'm a lot wilder than you would imagine, and I love to laugh. I love to laugh really loud, and I love to laugh with my friends. I love life, and I love laughing. And my daughter, Lonnie, who works here in the studio, has a really wonderful laugh. She radiates joy when she laughs. I hope you laugh long and hard and from the belly. Laughing is great medicine for the soul. Thanks for joining us tonight. You're listening to Delilah.
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4: Hi, Mark. 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
5: Hi, Delilah.
4: Are you doing tonight?
5: I am doing wonderful. I'm at work right now.
4: Where do you work?
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4: So I guess they're not going to care if you're calling me.
5: Well, I sure hope not.
4: They're probably going to, you know, see what kind of odds they've got. Is Mark going to get through or not? I give him 5-1 that he doesn't. So what can I do for you tonight?
5: I would like you to play a song for me for my girlfriend.
4: Okay, what's her name?
5: Her name is Indira.
4: And what song do you want to hear tonight?
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4: I'll do that for you. You have a good night.
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0: Good evening, Houston. Welcome aboard. You found Delilah on Sunny 99.1, Houston's Love Songs. Quick question for you as we slip through this summer night together. Who is your go-to person? When you feel like your world is falling apart, who do you need a hug from? Who do you need to just listen? Who is that somebody? Who is that mama bear or mom figure? Who can you turn to when there's no one to turn to? Once you figure that out, I want you to call that person and say, I love you. I appreciate you. I respect you. I honor you. And I thank you for being that person for me. We'll be back. You're listening to Delilah.
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Sunny 99.1, Houston's Love Songs. The greatest love songs of all time, I might add, with me, Delilah, keeping you company here on your radio dial all night long. Thank you for letting me tuck you into bed on a Friday night. Thank you for letting me whisper into your ears. 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Good night. 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

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I'm Tessa Baudetta, and I'm so ready to have some fun. It is the weekend, after all. How about some NSYNC?

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I'm Tessa Barretta, and before we get into Pat Benatar and Hit Me With Your Best Shot, did you know you can take a shot to win tickets to see her, Bryan Adams, Neil Giraldo? 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

Sunny 99.1, Houston's best variety of the 80s, 90s, and today. I'm Tessa Barretta, hanging out tough on a weekend in Houston, the city that never sleeps, the other city that never sleeps. It's Michael Jackson, and you are not alone. I just told you, I'm right here with you, and I'm going to be here through the night.

0: 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I'm Tessa Baudette, and I'm cranking out the hits. It's Donna Lewis. I love you always, forever.
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Sunny 99.1, Houston's best variety of the 80s, 90s, and today. I'm Tessa Bonetta. I hope your week went amazing. Let's get the weekend vibe right. Here's the vibe I'm taking into the weekend. It's Alanis Morissette, Hand in My Pocket. I'm broke.

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Thanks for hanging.

Sunny 99.1, Houston's best variety of the 80s, 90s, and today I'm Tessa Barrera. We are rolling into this weekend with some great music. It continues with Deep Blue Something, Breakfast at Tiffany's.

0: Sunny 99.1, Houston's best variety of the 80s, 90s, and today. Hey, technically, today's 7-Eleven. I like that numerology. It was always fun growing up. And I think that 713 Day is going to be absolutely bonkers come this Monday. So stick around in about 10 minutes. I'm going to tell you some of the deals that I have a heads up on and maybe even drop a hint about something going on for me personally on Monday. Okay.
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Sunny 99.1, Houston's best variety of the 80s, 90s, and today. I'm Tessa Barrera, so looking forward to 713 Day on Monday. And in case you were wondering how Whataburger, yeah, a Texas iconic tradition, is celebrating, they're giving away the number one Whata meal for a special price of $7.13. That's going on all day at participating Greater Houston restaurants. So iconic, makes me want to kiss a burger. Here's Sixpence, none the

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How are my night owls doing? Checking in with you. I'm Tessa Bonetta. This is Jennifer Page and Crush.

Sunny 99.1, Houston's best variety of the 80s, 90s, and today. Gotta let Mariah Carey finish her little last do-do-do-do-do-do. I'm Tessa Baudetta, and clearly I was never a musician or a singer, so I found the next best thing, which is introducing all of these wonderful songs to my peeps in Houston. Up next, it's When in Rome and The Promise.

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Happy Saturday, y'all. Listen, if you've been counting down to the weekend all week, congratulations. You made it. We did it. Whether you're heading home from dinner, wrapping up a concert, finishing a late shift, or just grabbing those delicious Whataburger fries after midnight, I'm glad you're spending a little bit of your weekend with Sunny. Up next, it's Melissa Etheridge. I'm the only one.

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Sunny 99.1, Houston's best variety of the 80s, 90s, and today. I'm Tessa Vaudetta, and I love this shift because I know we have listeners like nurses, police officers, firefighters, truck drivers. I mean, I could go on and on. Hotel crews, airport employees, just a lot of night owls as well who aren't just ready to call it a night. And I can totally, totally respect that. Wherever you are in Houston, thanks for bringing Sunny along. Time for Red Hot Chili Peppers, Under the Bridge.

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Sunny 99.1, Houston's best variety of the 80s, 90s, and today. I'm Tessa Baudetta. Sunrise isn't too far away, and if you're already on the road, I hope today brings you something fun. Maybe brunch with friends. Maybe you're going down to Galveston. Or maybe you're saying, Tessa, I am still on this clock. Well, the good news is we've made it through another hour of awesome music. Let's go. Keep us going, Steve Perry. Oh, Sherry is on now. Sherry!

Sunny 99.1, Houston's best variety of the 80s, 90s, and today. I'm Tessa Baudetta, and I want to say good morning to everyone who's already up and moving. Those early birds getting their worms. Maybe you're heading into work, getting an early workout in. Good for you. You know what? I'm so jealous. This is the month. I was supposed to be workout gym ready this month, but you know what? It's a good thing. The heat is turned all the way up. I mean, we're not even on broil yet in the Texas summer. You guys know what I'm talking about. Time for Sean Colvin, Sunny Came Home.

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Sunny 99.1, Houston's best variety of the 80s, 90s, and today. I'm Tessa Barretta, and I am so glad to be with you in the overnight hours. Yes, we are getting closer and closer to that Saturday morning, but there's something so special. I think Friday, if you had to take a vote, is one of the best days because people's energy is just different, and it just proves that positive thinking can really create any type of life you want. I'm a testament to that, but let me get off my soapbox. It's time for Lenny Kravitz, Fly Away.

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Sunny 99.1, Houston's best variety of the 80s, 90s, and today. I'm Tessa Barrera, and I want to take this time to shout out all of my parents. I took care of my niece all of this last week. She's 2 years old, and yes, she's beautiful. She's fun. She's everything I dreamed of, but she also ran me to the absolute ground. That was just for a week. I'm handing her back. I handed her back over the weekend. Whew. You guys are heroes. From the bottom of my heart, you are heroes. You deserve a good song. Dexy's Midnight Runners. Come on, Eileen.

Sunny 99.1, Houston's best variety of the 80s, 90s, and today. Does anyone watch Love Island? I feel like if Faith Hill wrote this song for Love Island, it'd be called These Kisses as opposed to This Kiss, singular. 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

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I'm Tessa Vaudetta, wishing you a happy Saturday. 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

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I'm Tessa Barretta, and one thing I've learned through my endless hours of scrolling on TikTok is that, one, I love a makeup routine, and two, you can get a really good look with drugstore makeup. I want you to go check out the contest page at sunny99.com because iHeart and Maybelline are doing a really cool promotion, okay? 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

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I'm Tessa Bonetta. Good morning to everyone who's already up and moving, and good night to those of you who are done with work. Now listen, if you're working for the weekend, good on you. Wherever this Saturday is taking you, thank you so much for making Sunny a part of the journey. Time for Four Non-Blondes. What's up?

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1: Sunny 99.1, Houston's best variety of the 80s, 90s, and today. I'm Tessa Barrera. Just like that, the overnight gives way to a brand new Saturday morning. Thanks so much for letting me keep you company through the quiet hours, through the work hours. I hope this weekend is filled with plenty of music, obviously. Good people, great memories. You gotta lead with fun, though, okay? We've got more of your favorites, like Cher, Believe. Like, I can't believe the night's already over. Dang, Houston, you're fine.

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0: Hi. Morning. Welcome in. We're the LNK Weekend Show. Thanks for being up early with us on your Saturday. Don't know where you're headed. Maybe it's a workout. Maybe you're coming home from a work shift. We're happy you're here. I'm LNK.
1: Maybe you're still in bed. I'm Ryan Mano.
0: Thank you, too, for calling us. Our nationwide number, 866-4-LNK. Someone told me, one of our listeners told me that if we tried to buy that today, that was from 10 years ago, mm-hmm. we'd have to pay a fortune for it.
1: Oh.
0: I guess toll-free numbers are really, really hard to come by.
1: Well, thank goodness we snagged it.
0: So 866, the number 4-LNK. You can also talk back on the free iHeart app. So whether you're streaming our station, you'll see a little microphone icon in the right corner. Tap it, record your thoughts. We get them immediately. We're going to want your input on what we're about to share. It's a letter to Ellen from listener Stella. She hired her neighbor to dog sit while she was on vacation to Cancun. Stella also has cameras all over the house. So wait till you hear what Stella saw. It's shocking. It's startling. It's next on the LNK Weekend Show.

0: 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Listener Stella is stuck. She wrote to us on our website, and you can too. Dear LNK, I recently went on vacation to Cancun for a week. For the first time, I asked my neighbor to come feed my dogs while I was away. I paid her well and trusted her with my house keys and my pugs, Dolce and Gabbana. I have security cameras in my home, but never mentioned this to her beforehand. While I was away, I checked the cameras and saw she wasn't just coming by to feed the dogs. She was sleeping at my house and having other people over as well. I also saw her engaging in some activity in my bed, all caps, my bed. She did play with my dogs. My place was spotless in my return. She even stocked the kitchen and fridge with fresh milk, eggs, and fruit. Do I confront her about what I saw? Thanks, Stella. That was a busy week for Miss Dog Sitter.
1: I would say.
0: All kinds of activities.
1: Yeah.
0: And she's a neighbor, so why not just go home?
1: Yeah. No, it's a great question.
0: If you're in that position, what do you do? Do you say something or just let it go and be thankful the dogs were cared for? I mean, it's really all about the dogs, mm-hmm. but... we need some boundaries, I think. 8664-LNK, your call's just ahead.
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0: Hey, happy National Beekeeping Day from us here at the Ellen K Weekend Show. I'm Ellen.
1: I'm Ryan Mano.
0: A lot of celebrity beekeepers.
1: Yeah.
0: And beekeeping appeals to a lot of different people. I've never been into a hive where you wear the suit and right. You pull out the screen.
1: Yeah, they make cool ones now that you can get for your backyard called Flow Hive.
0: Really?
1: Yeah, very cool.
0: So do the bees, do you have to populate it with bees?
1: Yes, and they live inside and you are your own little at-home beekeeper.
0: Oh, that sounds so fun. A few celebs who are hooked. Martha Stewart, she's got tons of hives. She has a personal beekeeper. George Washington kept bees at his Mount Vernon estate. Honey was his favorite food, so he grew his own. Scarlett Johansson, Jennifer Garner, your girl,
1: yes,
0: Ryan.
1: Love that.
0: She loves her honey. Leo DiCaprio and Flea, the bassist from the Red Hot Chili Peppers. He started about 10 years ago. He has three hives.
1: Flea's bees.
0: And we're the Ellen K Weekend Show.

it's Dana. We're going to start your Monday off by encouraging you, giving you hope and positivity. Tell me something good. 6:20 Monday morning, right here on Sunny 99.1, Houston's best variety of the 80s, 90s, and today.

It's the LNK Weekend Show here every Saturday. If you're just joining us, we're talking about how you handle an in-home dog sitter. This one made herself very much at home, all caught on camera, plain as day. It's the story of Stella. She wrote to us confused about what to do with this unfortunately obtained information. Do you confront the dog sitter or do you have boundaries you set beforehand? Mm-hmm. Stella's twin pugs, Dolce and Gabbana, were perfectly cared for. So the dog sitter did her job, but she added a few extra activities. Our number is 866-4LNK. Call now. We'll talk next.

0: 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Thanks for having us on iHeart stations across the nation. I'm Ellen.
1: Good morning. I'm Ryan Mano.
0: And today's National Sunflower Day. So join us as we spread joy about the happiest flower on earth. It is a symbol of adoration, loyalty, and longevity, reminding us to show our inner sunshine, Ryan.
1: Okay. I'm beaming, Ellen.
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0: Hey, what do you do if your neighbor who you hire to watch your dogs while you're in Cancun goes above and beyond for your pups, but also above and beyond for herself? We're the LNK Weekend Show, and one of our listeners wants your advice. Everything was perfect for the dogs. How cute. Twin pugs, Dolce and Gabbana. Mm-hmm. But the place was also a party pad and then some. So she comes home to a clean place, but she was watching on camera the whole time she's in Cancun and saw some activities happening.
1: Yeah, and the dog sitter didn't know the cameras were there.
0: Right. And it's legal in California to have as many cameras as you like.
1: Yep, it's legal in 47 states, so only a couple.
0: Yikes. Well, call us at 866-4LNK. Leave us a talk back on our free iHeart app. You can do that too. Hit that mic when you're streaming us, and we'll put you on next.

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Happy Saturday. Today is National Spoil Your Dog Day. We're the LNK Weekend Show, and we love dogs. They always love us. They love to be loved. So make your doggy feel special. If you really want to splurge, Dolce & Gabbana has a $100 doggy fragrance with a collar and personalized name tag called Fefe. 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

Hey, it's Dana. You're going to love this concert. Monday morning, you'll be listening at 6:40 for a pair of tickets to see Toto, Christopher Cross, and the Romantics coming to the Woodlands August 7th. We'll have your tickets Monday morning right here on Sunny 99.1. 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

All right, it is your song story coming up next here on the LNK Weekend Show. Most hit songs 10 years ago were written by teams of writers, but this one was entirely composed by one guy, our singer. And the assignment was write a hit song for an animated sequel movie. The song had to be an earworm, and to do that, repetition is key. So aside from repeating the uplifting title 56 times, over 62% of the song is dedicated to its memorable chorus. Huh. Find out what it is next on the LNK Weekend Show.

0: Sunny 99.1. Welcome to Song Story, the story behind the song, here on the Ellen K. Weekend Show. Most hit songs made 10 years ago were written by teams, but this one was entirely composed by our singer. He had to write a hit song for an animated movie. It's a sequel, and it had to be an earworm, so a lot of repetition had to go into it. Over 60% of the song is dedicated to its chorus. The song was nominated for an Oscar, but lost out to Frozen's Let It Go. The song picked up a Grammy Awards and became the number one song of 10 years ago.
1: And how many times did you say he says the title of the song in the song?
0: 56. And here it is. It's Pharrell, Happy from Despicable.

0: Maybe you're going shopping today, and I love this story. This just in, it's scientific, Ryan. You know I love home goods.
1: God, do you ever? Jeez.
0: Well, the buzz of scoring a good bargain lasts 216 minutes or 3 hours and 36 minutes. No one likes doing math on a bargain buzz, but that's it. That's why we feel so good and want to go back. You want to go today?
1: Not really.
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1: My name is Ryan Manna.
0: And we're so grateful to be connected and connecting over listener Stella. Stella hit us up early. She is stressing over whether or not to confront her dog sitter who crossed some boundaries inside her home, caught on camera.
1: Oh, boy.
0: Do you say nothing or bad girl? It's 866-4LNK. Call us 866, the number 4LNK. We'll come to you next.

0: Sunny 99.1. Thanks for being here every Saturday on the LNK Weekend Show, and thanks for calling too. Our number, 866-4LNK, gets you through no matter where you're hearing us across the nation, from here in LA to Portland to Philly and DC. Now, Stella reached out to us. She's a listener. She was concerned about how to handle her neighbor. She hired her neighbor to come dog sit her pugs, Dolce and Gabbana, but she had cameras everywhere, and she watched the cameras and saw Stella doing all kinds of things in her house. Mm-hmm. So, Adrienne, thank you for calling. What would you do?
1: I would say something.
0: Oh, you would? Okay. What would you say? Yeah. This is your neighbor. You're gonna have to see this person probably in the driveway, in the streets, and all that.
1: I wouldn't say about the bedroom camera because that's a little funky. But I would say that I have a camera in the living room, and I saw you bringing people over, and I feel a little violated, and I kind of call her out because that's inappropriate.
0: Would you ever ask her again?
1: For the safety of the dog. No, I wouldn't.
0: Okay. You'd first tell her how you feel, then you'd just move on.
1: Yeah, the point it out is like the safety of the dogs. Like, you want to watch them.
0: Poor Dolce and Gabbana. I hope that they got a lot of love even when the people came over.
1: Mm-hmm. I know. Well, they weren't the only ones.
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0: We're the LNK Weekend Show, and if your 4th of July barbecue leaves you wearing the menu, don't panic. Your kitchen already has the fix. Ryan, thank you so much for providing this tip.
1: This is the mustard buster.
0: Okay, yellow mustard. It's on your white outfit. It contains turmeric, so it's stubborn to get out unless you hit it with vinegar. So vinegar is the mustard buster. Let's wear some ketchup. Cold water first, then a little dish soap. That's going to get the ketchup out of your clothing.
1: Okay.
0: Barbecue sauce. We're going to see a lot of that today. This one's a real scoundrel. It's the oiliest condiment, so you want to hit that baby with baking soda to soak up the grease. Happy 4th of July to you. You're going to look so tidy and pretty.

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We're going to start your Monday off by encouraging you, giving you hope and positivity. Tell me something good. 6:20 Monday morning, right here on Sunny 99.1, Houston's best variety of the 80s, 90s, and today.

0: Welcome to the LNK Weekend Show. We're loving your calls. 866, the number 4LNK. Tell us where you're at with this. You pay your neighbor to watch your dogs for a week while you're on vacation in Cancun. That's fine.
1: Mm-hmm.
0: This was a great dog sitter. However, she didn't realize there were cameras all over the house. So she was doing more than dog sitting. Friends are coming over. She's sleeping in our listener Stella's bed. There were some extracurriculars that occurred in every room of the house. Major violation. Not on the to-do list. So do you confront, or what's done is done? Let's connect. 866-4LNK.

0: is have any guest over at a client's home. I don't care if you're my neighbor or my friend. At that moment, you're my client, and there's no way that I would cross that boundary.
1: And that's why you've been in business for 27 years. You have happy customers.
0: Yeah, thank you, Ellen.
1: I bet you have some run into some pretty unusual pet names. Like, these are pugs named Dolce & Gabbana.
0: Oh, yep. Absolutely.
1: I like it when the dogs have human names.
2: Oh, the best. Like, I knew a dog named Kevin.
1: Yeah. This little dog, Jerry, he's a wiener dog, and he just set a world record for, you know, getting bottle caps off the bottle.
0: Oh, wow. Well, those little dachshunds, they are amazing.
1: Well, thank you for calling in, giving us your input. We like to hear that. That's really great. Great business you have.
0: Oh, thank you so much. You guys keep doing a great job.
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0: Oh, we all go down that YouTube rabbit hole, don't we? Spending way too much time, wasting time watching videos that we're not even looking for. Why do we do that, Ryan?
1: I'll tell you what does me in is that right sidebar. Because then you see a video and you go, oh, that looks interesting.
0: Oh.
1: And then that looks interesting.
0: And then how do we end up there?
1: I know.
0: Anyway, it comes out to about 30,000 hours of new content per hour and 720,000 hours of content per day, all on YouTube. No wonder we're going down that rabbit hole. But that comes out to about 82 years of new videos uploaded to YouTube every day. Yikes.

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0: 866-4LNK. That's our number. It's toll free. That's how you reach us here at the LNK Weekend Show. We are so grateful when you join our conversation. So thank you. Stella, our listener, center stage today. She's conflicted over how or if she should tell her neighbor that she saw all kinds of stuff happening while her neighbor was house sitting. She's got cameras everywhere, including her own bedroom. Stella's two dogs, Dolce and Gabbana, are fine. The house was spotless when she returned from vacation. There was food in the fridge. I don't know. What do you do? We're getting great advice from you. Ryan, do you say leave it alone?
1: I would just care that she took care of my dogs. The rest is in the past.
0: Okay. Well, more of your calls coming up.

0: Sunny 99.1. Got a letter from Stella. And Stella left her dogs, Dolce and Gabbana, the pugs, at home with a dog sitter, a neighbor. She has cameras all over her house. She has every right to do that. It's legal in California. But she saw, while she was away in Cancun having a good time, that her dog sitter neighbor was having people over, slept in her bed, had company in the bed. And although Stella returned to a spotless house with food in the fridge, she feels weird about it and doesn't know what to do. Does she say something? Does she just stay quiet? Never hire her again? Does she have her back and give boundaries? I don't know. So many scenarios, right? She, thank you for calling. You have an opinion?
1: If I'm a neighbor watching pets for my next door neighbor while they're on vacation, I mean, there's no reason to go into the master bedroom. Mm-hmm. They can just go to their own house after they take care of the pets and make sure the house is maintained and locked, and then go and check on the dogs in the morning.
0: I think that part of Stella appreciated her spending the nights with the dogs because the dogs are used to having someone there. But, you know, the master bedroom, that's the sticking point for every call we've received this morning.
1: Yeah. Even if it was my best friend and it was her dog, I would just be in the living room, in the kitchen, and out in the yard with the dogs. Maybe you've got one of those baby monitors, and then the neighbor can just take the baby monitor over to her house and keep an eye on the dogs from there.
0: Great idea. Great idea. See that, Ryan? There are solutions.
2: I'm learning. Yes.
1: Ryan, I have no clue where your head's at.
2: Yep.
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0: countries all around the world have national animals. I love national animals. Canada has two, a beaver and a horse. El Salvador has a bird. France has a rooster. Of course, here in the U.S., we have the bald eagle. Mm-hmm. But Scotland has a really interesting choice that I love and we should embrace, Ryan.
1: Okay.
0: The national animal of Scotland is the unicorn.
1: Oh, come on.
0: How cool is that? This mythical animal was introduced on their royal coat of arms in the mid-1500s. And since then, the unicorn can be found on buildings and statues all over Scotland. We love that here at the LNK Weekend Show.

Hey, it's Dana. You're going to love this concert. Monday morning, you'll be listening at 6:40 for a pair of tickets to see Toto, Christopher Cross, and the Romantics coming to the Woodlands August 7th. We'll have your tickets Monday morning right here on Sunny 99.1. 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

Coming up next, a feel good you do not want to miss. This was a message left by a dermatology doctor's office for a patient. The patient has shared it with the world, and we can't wait to share it with you. Promise you're going to feel so good next on the Ellen K. Weekend Show.

0: Sunny 99.1. We're the LNK Weekend Show. We're a feel-good show. All right, let's get into this. So this has gone viral, and it is a dermatology office. It's one of the girls who works there. She's leaving a message for a patient, and she can't quite get through it. Listen to this.
1: Hey, Haley. This is Kat with Babcock Dermatology. I was giving you a call to go over that bacteria culture that we did here in clinic the other day. So the bacteria came back, or the culture came back with a big bacteria called Pantoia species, and that is spelled P as in pork. Sorry. A as in apple, N as in new. I'm so sorry. Okay. T as in tree, O as in orange, E as in earth, A as in apple. And so Amanda wanted to know if you had a sulfa jar.
0: imagine getting that. Anyway, that that bacteria is not harmful. It's, okay. It can be treated and cured. Everything is fine. And it's a feel good. And thanks for being here on the LNK Weekend Show.
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0: Thanks for being here with us. We'll see you again on this station and next Saturday. Thank you so much, Ryan Mano.
1: Oh, I love you, Ellen Kay. Have a great rest of your weekend.
0: I love you too. You too. And it is Sunflower Day. So this is a quote about a sunflower. We end every show with a quote and a kiss. Advice from a sunflower. Be bright, sunny, and positive. Know your roots. Spread seeds of happiness. Rise, shine, and hold your head up high. Keep on growing. Even on the darkest days, stand tall and find the sunlight. 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

Well, today's 7-Eleven, but Monday's 713. HOU Day. Man, so many fun things going on. We're making it more fun for you, too, all weekend long. It's our Best of the 80s.

someone you're missing, maybe a sister, brother, maybe you want to go visit mom? Well, we can fill up your gas tank. Oh, yeah, I've got the good news for you coming up at 1040 on Sunny 99.1. This is our Best of the 80s and 90s weekend with John Waite.

0: There might be someone in your life that you're missing. 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

I hear it all the time. Prayers answered when one of our sunny listeners wins that $1,000. Yep, prayers are going to be answered on Monday. I've got the good news for you coming up at 11:40 on Sunny 99.1. I'm Dana, and this is our Best of the 80s and 90s weekend with Bon Jovi, Living on a Prayer.

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It's our best of the 80s and 90s weekend on Sunny 99.1. It's going to be fun. 90 Proof Country going to be performing tonight in Brenham at their Hot Nights Cool Tunes.

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Having a baby, craving some ice cream? Well, it is National Ice Cream Month, so Bluebell's celebrating with their new chocolate lava cake ice cream. Yes, please. I'm Dana. I'm Sunny 99.1. This is our Best of the 80s and 90s weekend with Jackson Browne.

7-Eleven, so you've got free Slurpees at 7-Eleven. And then Monday, 713, Whataburger's offering its number one iconic Whataburger meal for just $7.13. Yeah, I'm Dana. I'm Sunny 99.1. This is our Best of the 80s and 90s weekend with Cutting Crew.

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This is our best of the 80s and 90s weekend. I'm Dana Tyson with Lionel Richie.

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our best of the 80s and 90s weekend on Sunny 99.1. I'm Dana. We are in the danger zone because the month of July, National Ice Cream Month, and Bluebell is celebrating with their chocolate lava cake ice cream. You get cake and ice cream in every scoop. Oh my gosh, here's Kenny Loggins.

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4: 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Gary.

You know, when money is no object, you can linger a while, right? 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Well, we are going to give you some money on Monday. No, we're going to give you a lot of money. I've got the good news coming up at 1:40 on Sunny 99.1. I'm Dana Tyson. This is our best of the 80s and 90s weekend, making your weekend even more fun with the Cranberries.

0: I've got it for you. 9:10 Monday morning. $1,000. 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

Tuesday, the passing of Bonnie Tyler, you know, total eclipse of the heart. She had a dream to do a collaboration with Adele. That would have been amazing. She was discovered when she was 13, came in second in a talent contest. So cool. I'm Dana Tyson. We will miss her. 75 years old. This is our Best of the 80s and 90s weekend now with Roxette.

0: 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That's us telling you, you just won $1,000. Road trip, maybe you need some gas money, pay off your rent. You can spend it any way you want. And the winning begins 9:10 Monday morning. We'll call it a Money Monday on Sunny 99.1 as we get back to our best of the 80s and 90s weekend on Sunny.
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assistant program director on air. Amazing. We've been together 20 years, and he's going to continue the fun here. Yep. Anthony Chase is coming up next on Sunny 99.1. So keep listening.

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Hey, it's Dana. You're going to love this concert. Monday morning, you'll be listening at 6:40 for a pair of tickets to see Toto, Christopher Cross, and the Romantics coming to the Woodlands August 7th. We'll have your tickets Monday morning right here on Sunny 99.1. 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

Sunny 99.1. So how would the rest of your summer be affected if you found out you just won $1,000? It's back on Monday, the $1,000 Workday Bonus. How we can get you that money coming up at 4:40. You're singing along with our best of the 80s and 90s weekend. It's Queen with David Bowie.

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We're going to start your Monday off by encouraging you, giving you hope and positivity. 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

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The bonus is back. Details coming up at 5:40. You're singing along with our best of the 80s and 90s weekend. It's TLC.

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You're singing along with our best of the 80s and 90s weekend. It's Wham!

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A pair of tickets to see Toto, Christopher Cross, and the Romantics coming to the Woodlands August 7th. We'll have your tickets Monday morning right here on Sunny 99.1. 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

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You're feeling good with our best of the 80s and 90s weekend. Here's Pat Benatar.

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Joey Bond is on the way next with more of your feel-good favorites as we continue our best of the 80s and 90s weekend. I'm Anthony Chase. Be safe. God bless you and the fam. I will catch you Monday with Dana in the morning. Have a great evening. Great rest of your weekend.